0: 93.9 Jams HD2. The great DMX on it right there, man. Your man Big Von doing it all day long. Got TLC coming up. I got a little bit of Akon. And most importantly, it's a 50 Cent coming in here. If you've not watched the finale of Raising Kanan, oh my God. Hope you got your hankies when you get a chance to watch it. Those that know, know. But it's a tearjerker. Trust me. Mm-hmm. Let me tell you. Cause spoiler alert, no, I won't do it. Make sure you check it out. I got more coming up for you right after this.
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1: 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Take it back with a DJ Cool Man. Stay close. You want to help figure out how to get some of this cash on these concert tickets. I'm going to tell you how to get yours right after this.

0: 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The lovers and the friends, man. That may be the greatest one in a long time. And when they come to town, woo, you know how it's going to be. What's happening with you, man? Hope your Sunday fun day is going down. Big Von on the radio trying to make sure it's right. I got a little bit of Dr. Drizzy coming up. A little bit of Ja Rule. Got to do the Chris Brown, the blue boy, because you know he coming to town. You know, got to do it. Most importantly, if you like free money, free cash, cut info, you can get that. It's all coming up to you right after this.
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1: Nostradamus right there. Did everything he said he gonna do in that song. Crazy. Look, I ain't done with you. I got a classic Ice Cube, a little bit of Mary J. Blige. And for those who like to get some concert tickets and the free stuff, I got information on how you can get all of that, especially some of that cash. You know you want it. Info coming up right after this.
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The West Coast warlord himself. A little bit of Ice Cube in there doing nothing but classics, man. Shanti, how you doing out there? Happy birthday to you. Got to say what's up to Felicia. Miss Tia, she wanted to get some of that Mary J. Blige on. I got her. We'll do it like this.

0: 93.9 Jams HD2. Hit him with the magic stick. Just don't leave no bruises. You know what this is? Hey, yo, don't forget. If you ain't seen the finale of Raising Kanan, I won't hear nothing. We got nothing to watch and all. I'm bored. No, go check it out. The ending, insane. I'm going to leave it at that. We got some Snoop Dogg coming up, Missy Elliott and some Miss Mariah all after this. Don't move. But if you want to know, call me. If you can't get to a TV, I'll gladly tell you.
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Little bit of M on the thing. Stay close to it. I ain't done with nothing, man. I got a whole lot more coming up for you. I ain't going to tell you how to get some of that money, because those like cash. I know how to get that to you. Listen to this Fugees first, though.

0: 93.9 Jams, HD2, Hawaii's throwback station. Making them live it up a little bit. Doing with the Ja Rule alone in. I got jams, man. I got Naughty by Nature coming. A little bit of Black Street Flow Rider with the boots and the jeans, furs, all that. That stuff coming. But most importantly, I'm going to tell you how to get some money. Because everybody like cash. I'm going to tell you how to get that Gouda right after this.
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3: 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Oh,

0: 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Always got to do the no diggity for Miss Stacy out there. She loves us so much. Stay close, man. I ain't done. I got jams. 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Make them get low.
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0: 93.9 Jams, HD2, Hawaii's throwback station. The Kang himself, little something T.I. doing it. Yo, go get his new album, Kill the Kang. Got hits on there, man. Some good features. Got him and Summer Walker and more. So check that thing out. You want to get some Juvenile, Ashanti? I got that coming up for you also. And please go to the contest page. Put your name in the hat, man. I got all this free stuff that is stacking up over here that we need y'all to take. It was a pair of tickets, family, four pack, a lot of good stuff. But go to it. You're not in it, you can't win it. So I've told you enough. Don't move, though. I got more coming up after this.
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Hitting them with the yeah a little bit. You know they coming to the town, man. They going to take all their money, all our girls, and all the good stuff. We're going to be

0: Hawaii's Throwback Station, 93.9 Jams HD2. A little something coming in for you, man. Lil Wayne and Thangs. You know what it is. Big Von trying to hold it down for you. Got Tupac coming up. A little bit of the weekend. If you want to get these tickets, though, go to that contest page and sign up for it. Don't wait for the morning show, because when they come, they just going to start handing them out. You can get the early start on it. But I would suggest you do it right now.
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93.9 Jams HD2. Doing it for the great doctor on it. Happy birthday to Noah out there one time. Happy birthday to Johnny. 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Oh, Bridget. Happy birthday to Bridget out there. She out there celebrating. We're going to do it for her.

0: 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The Hey Ya always makes Sunday a fun day. 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Just because them kids' summer's over, ours is not. It's still hot. We got things to do. We're going to make it happen for you right after this.
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0: Edge, guys, in just minutes. And also, don't forget that tomorrow we are going to be trying to get y'all hooked up with a chance because, you know, we've been talking about the big iHeartRadio Music Festival, right? Ooh-wee! 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So yeah, tomorrow we definitely gonna get you hooked up. That's how we're gonna kick off your week tomorrow, okay? Real big, right here with all your favorite throwbacks.
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0: city. 93.9 Jams HD2. Happy Sunday, everybody. It's me, Cappuccino, back at it, holding it down till midnight. And, you know, I had to throw in some Drake for you with that Hotline Bling, right? Now, you know, he recently released like 3 albums, but word is he's in the studio already again. Like, what does his notebook even look like? Jeez. Stick around, though, because we got Eminem and Rihanna coming at you guys in just minutes. I got that OPP Usher doing this thing where you don't have to call Tupac and more. So definitely make sure you stay right here. 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

Hawaii's throwback station, 93.9 Jams HD2. Hey, coming up, I got some Nelly for you coming up in close to 4 minutes. But right now, let's slow it down with some good old Motown Philly. Well, boys and men style, of course.

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1: I hope you guys had a great weekend because, of course, we're kicking things off tomorrow. School, work, whatever you got planned, all right? I'm Cappuccino with some Shaggy coming at you guys with that boombastic. So fresh and so clean, clean. Plus, we're going to slow down with some Casey and JoJo. 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Ooh, yeah. So make sure you guys stay close for that, all right? And, of course, I told you guys, I think last weekend, that I feel like I have a list of all of the recalls that's going down because, let's see, glass contamination, of course, the parasite that's giving you guys explosive diarrhea. Unfortunately, that cycloparesis has ultimately killed two people out in Michigan, right? So these recalls are definitely serious. So please be careful when it comes down to what you're eating, the produce that you're picking out. Make sure you're washing your produce very well, okay? But now let's go ahead and add to the list because now we're hearing that jalapenos from Chipotle may have been contaminated. Salmonella contamination. Yeah, it's a lot going down. My list, I feel like it's getting longer by the week, y'all. 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

0: 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Hey, I'm Cappuccino with more of your favorites coming up because we got some En Vogue coming at you guys. Busta Rhymes with Mariah Carey, TLC out here creeping, and I got some chingy coming up in just a minute, all right? And look, I don't know if you guys had a chance to check out the movie Michael, based, of course, on Michael Jackson, played by his nephew Jafar Jackson, but the movie will be streaming on Stars beginning tomorrow, so you guys can check that out. And speaking on Jafar Jackson, look, that movie put him out there, okay? Because now Jafar is set to join Will Smith in an upcoming action thriller movie called Supermax. So I'm kind of curious because the film pretty much follows two FBI agents played by Smith and another person as they investigate a murder inside a maximum security prison. And Jafar's role has not quite been revealed just yet. But of course, you know we're going to give you the scoop because I'm curious to see what this young man has to offer us after this whole Michael portrayal. Hey, make sure you guys stay right there. More of your throwbacks and news coming up.
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0: Hawaii's throwback station, 93.9 Jams HD2. Hey, it's me, Cappuccino, hanging out with you guys. Reset Sunday. I forgot to say that because, you know, on Sundays, we got to get your mind in motion for a brand new week, right? So we are resetting that thing. In fact, I want to get y'all geared up and ready for a chance at winning tickets to see your man, Bryson Tiller. You know what? Not even just tickets. Hold on. Let me correct myself. A Bryson Tiller fly away, okay? You're going to get tickets to see Bryson Tiller out in L.A. Of course, we're going to take care of everything from round trip airfare for two. We're not going to send you out there by yourself, all right? We're going to cover your ground, transportation, a hotel, and, of course, tickets to see Bryson Tiller Sunday, October 25th. And, we may throw in a little backstage access for you, too. 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It is just that easy, all right? So stay right here, and don't forget, make sure you check us out all the time so you don't miss out on big announcements and giveaways and more.
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1: Hey, it's me, Cappuccino, holding it down till midnight on this Sunday with some game and 50 Cent coming up in minutes. I got Tupac for you, plus some Mary J. Blige, and how about Shaggy teaming up with Janet Jackson? Y'all remember Love Me, Love Me? If not, it's on the way, okay? And I know one thing you definitely remember.

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Ain't no shame, ladies, do your thing. 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

Hawaii's throwback station, 93.9 Jams HD2. You know how I talked about my list of growing things that we shouldn't be eating right about now? Well, there is another thing I just saw added to the list. We'll talk about that in less than 10 minutes. Right now, it's Gangsta's Paradise.

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Hawaii's throwback station, 93.9 Jams HD2. Hey, it's me, Cappuccino. Of course, rocking with you till midnight with more of your favorites, because I got my favorite, Outkast, coming up with Miss Jackson. Fat Joe and Ashanti teaming up. And you know, when we have more money, guess what? Yep. We got more problems, y'all. Hey, speaking of more problems, you know how I mentioned earlier that my list of recalled foods seems to be growing, right? Contamination like crazy. What is going on with our foods these days? Well, I mentioned not too long ago the jalapeno peppers linked to Chipotle with being contaminated with salmonella, right? Unfortunately, a lot of folks who visited Chipotle end up being real sick. So kind of like a little situation with that. But if you guys like to shop at Walmart, they have a popular nut butter that's out. Well, that too.

0: product. And this is actually going to affect like 19 states, all right? My gosh. The list is growing, y'all. Be careful.
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0: 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We got some Groove Theory, Tell Me, coming up. I hadn't heard that in a while, but first, it's that slow motion.
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0: days, everybody wanna talk like they got something to say, but nothing comes out when they move their lips. Just a bunch of gibberish. Back like they forgot about Dre.
1: 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We got your Sunday night rolling with all of your favorite throwbacks. I got some TLC Waterfalls headed your way. Kanye West and that Jamie Foxx for you with Gold Digger. It's crazy because between both Kanye West, you all saw that he's releasing his Yeezy, 800? Looks a little, bulky for me, but whatever. Plus, I saw a clip of a Jamie Foxx back in the day. Remember his television show? Oh, my gosh. So, yeah, we're going to put you in that mindset with that Gold Digger. I got Usher headed your way and Sierra and Petey Pablo with goodies, all right? Stick around for all that and more. And look, brand new season or school year underway, kicking up for folks and whatnot. But let's look out for these teachers, okay? Because, we kind of all have our favorite teachers, maybe even your kids' past favorite teacher. Well, we want to thank them, okay? Here's the thing. We want you to tell us all about that teacher so we can try and get them hooked up so they can win $5,000 to get everything that they need in time for the school year to make sure they have what they want, what they need. A lot of these teachers dig into their own pockets to make sure they have school supplies or whatever else for the kids. So let's help them out. 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
1: Hey, I'm Cappuccino, and I want to know what you got planned for this week. Is it going to be a busy one for you? You should make it a busy one with us, all right? 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You can check out the Black Information Network. Look, y'all can do all this on the app, and you don't have to miss out on the contest that we have in store for you guys, all right? Yes, because one contest we have is for a chance to win a trip out to Vegas for the iHeartRadio Music Festival presented by

0: get y'all hooked up, okay? You and a guest can be on your way. 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This is why I tell you how to download the free iHeartRadio app so you don't miss out on any of it, all right? We got Ice Cube coming at you guys. It was a good day. I got some Beyonce and No Diggity coming up in minutes.
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93.9 Jams HD2. Getting y'all ready for tomorrow, your Monday. I'm Cappuccino. And of course, stick around because we got some J-Lo headed your way in Ja Rule. I got Tupac's Dear Mama coming up. Plus, we're going to have you snapping your fingers. And you know what? I'm going to slide in some Rihanna and Drake for you with What's My Name. So stay tuned for all of that, all right? Plus, recently, I feel like I've been seeing Rihanna a lot lately on social media. You know, she was celebrating out there with the Caribbean festivals, of course, in Barbados. I actually saw a video recently of her and A$AP Rocky out in the club having fun. I love seeing them two together. They look so happy, right? And also, speaking of Rihanna, she is now the only living national hero in Barbados after a celebrated cricket figure passed away not too long ago. And she was also there to celebrate his homegoing as well. But the only living

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0: 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I'm Cappuccino, and you know I had to slide in some Snoop Dogg, right? Speaking of Snoop Dogg, look, the iHeart Radio Music Festival presented by Capital One is going down in Vegas September 18th and 19th, and Snoop Dogg is just one of the performing artists who will be there, okay? Look at my Ring app going off. He's one of the performing artists who will be on stage. Cardi B, it's going to be 2 days, one huge stage, plenty other artists as well, and guess what? We're trying to fly you out there. Ooh, tomorrow, definitely tune in right here for the keywords to text in for a chance to win a free trip, you and the guests. We're going to take care of everything from hotel to flight, ground transportation, and of course, tickets to both the days for you guys to check out the iHeart Radio Music Festival, all right? So make sure you all tune in tomorrow so we can break you off. I got some DJ Kool going to break you off with Let Me Clip My Throat. The weekend coming up, and we don't want no scrubs either. Stay close for all of your favorite throwbacks.
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1: Back on your radio, your girl Roxy Romeo checking in. 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Now, yes, it is Monday. 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
1: On the other side, the game of 50, Hate It or Love It is kicking off more of your favorite throwbacks, plus Shaggy with Bombastic. I'm Roxy Romeo, and you may have seen the headlines. There are two former NBA players, Enes Kanter and now Royce White, who have announced that they are declaring for the WNBA 2027 draft. Yes. They said that they reviewed the eligibility guidelines, and they fit the criteria. So they just want to be treated equally like everybody else. Now, mind you, these men do not identify as women, okay? Neither of them do, but for the purposes of basketball, they say they are transgender. And, you know, I think it's laughable. I don't really think either of these men really even want to play in the WNBA. I think that they are trying to prove a point in regards to the transgender

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1: Keeping your early Monday morning going for you, Roxy Romeo, with Next. Too Close on the other side, kicking off more of your favorite throwbacks. Plus, going to do Chamillionaire Riding and a Boyz II Men on Bended Knee. And our Thank a Teacher contest in collaboration with Donors Choose. It is back. I love, love, love this contest because, you know, there are so many teachers that go above and beyond, and they don't get the recognition that they deserve, right? And this is a way for us to change that narrative, at least a little bit, all right? So if there is a favorite teacher of yours, a teacher that you know goes above and beyond, does the most for their students, you know, and a lot of times our teachers dig in their own pockets, pay for things for students that they don't need to do, right? So we got $5,000 to help some lucky teachers stock their classroom with supplies for the new year, right? So, or the new school year. So if you know one that is deserving, log on to iHeart.com on the contest page now and nominate them.
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1: On the other side for you, I got Genuine Pony setting off more of your favorite throwbacks, plus Mystical with Shake It Fast. I'm Roxy Romeo, and, well, Caitlin Clark, it looks like she will be sitting out the next game after she picked up her 8th technical foul on Saturday against Chicago. Now, she's making history with this because she is the first ever WNBA player suspended under their technical foul accumulation rule. So once you accumulate 8 technical fouls, then you are suspended for a game, and then you're suspended after every 2 after that. So when she gets the 10th and the 12th and the 14th. But people have been arguing all weekend long about this technical foul because many don't think that she should have received it. She was passing the ball and she was bumped out of bounds and hit the referee and then looked up at the referee and, you know, kept it moving. But that extra bump with the referee is why she got that technical foul, and her coach was so upset about it that the coach got a technical foul. So I am sure that they are going to appeal it, but they have appealed previous technical fouls. They were denied. The technical fouls stood. So it is unlikely that they're going to reverse this. So more than likely, Caitlin Clark will be sitting out Tuesday.
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1: Keeping you rolling through your early Monday morning. I'm Roxy Romeo. Stay close for Aaliyah. Try Again is on the way, setting off more of your favorite throwbacks. Also got Tag Team Woof, There It Is, and Mariah Carey, We Belong Together. And Mary J. Blige, you know that she kicked off her Las Vegas residency, My Life, My Story. Well, she has extended it. 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
1: On the other side for you, T.I., whatever you like is setting off more of your favorite throwbacks, plus Destiny Child would say my name. I'm Roxy Romeo, and I am not mad at this. So a New Mexico judge has just ordered Meta, which is the parent company of Facebook and Instagram, to pay $567 million to help address mental health harms suffered by young people using their social media platforms. So this follows a landmark case where a jury previously found that Meta knowingly harmed children's mental health and failed to fully address concerns about child exploitation online. So now the new payment will fund youth treatment programs, prevention efforts, and public awareness campaigns in New Mexico. This is combined with an earlier $375 million penalty. So Meta now faces nearly $942 million in costs from this case. Of course, they say they disagree with the ruling and they plan to appeal, which is not surprising. But this needs to be across the country. I'm just saying, okay? So they really need to be coughing up way more money than that.
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1: Keeping you rolling the early Monday. You're hanging out with your girl, Roxy Romeo, and I do have more of your favorite throwbacks lined up with Invoke My Love In. Also, Lil Jon, Lovers and Friends, and Black Street Don't Live Me. So, listen, based on what I can see, Cassandra Barksdale is set to get a major payday. So, this woman was told that she had an aggressive form of endometrial cancer, underwent a hysterectomy, only to find out that none of it was true. She actually doesn't have cancer, and the tissue that was diagnosed was not hers, but another patient's. Yes, make sure you head over to our Black Information Network, BINnews.com. Baby, I would sue the pants off of them. Full story on there for you.
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1: Roxy Romeo with Dr. Dre and Snoop. The next episode is on the other side, setting off more of your favorite throwbacks, plus Shaggy with Angel. And this is just crazy. So there's a Missouri couple, Tammy and Drew. They have a new TLC show called The Double Lives of Suburban Wives. And this married couple are adult content creators. They are also parents. They have two school age kids, and they say that their kids don't know what they do. They are going to shelter them from that part of their lives until they are of appropriate age. And I, first of all, I'm thinking, like, there's no way their kids are going to find out what they do, whether they like it or not, because kids are, you know, crafty like that. Even if they don't find out themselves, their friends are going to find out, and their friends are going to tell them. And when other parents know what they do, they are going to grab their own children and keep them as far away from this couple's kids as they can, because no parents would want their own children hanging out with kids whose parents are adult content creators. I'm just saying. So the fact that they are really being as naive as they are, that they really think that their kids are not going to find out, is absolutely insane.
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1: 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I'm Roxy Romeo. 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On the flip side, for you, going to kick off more of your favorite throwbacks. Got the game and 50 How We Do. Also, Biggie with Hypnotize and J-Lo and Ja Rule with I'm Real. And today, we are kicking it off with your chance to win your way over to Vegas to be there for our iHeartRadio Music Festival. September 18th and 19th. It is back. We are less than 2 months away. We got Snoop Dogg. The OG will be touching that stage along with Cardi, Major Lazer, and more. And yes, you could be there. If you've never gone before, you've always wanted to go, hopefully 2026 will be the year. So make sure you are listening today, all right, for your chance. We give you multiple chances, all right? So good luck, you plus the guests. Hopefully you will soon be packing your bag to Vegas.
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1: Coming up in just a few minutes, got Kanye with Gold Digger setting off more of your favorite throwbacks. Also, get ready for the Fugees, Killing Me Softly. I'm Roxy Romeo. Listen, I am no legal expert, but to me, this sounds like this is definitely a lawsuit waiting to happen. So apparently, Shake Shack, they are now charging their customers up to 50 cents more per item if they decide not to leave a tip when purchasing their food using a kiosk. I mean, that is absolutely insane. So you are going to charge me more because I don't leave a tip? There's got to be something illegal about that, for real.
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1: Holding you down on your early Monday. I'm Roxy Romeo. Thank you, thank you, thank you so much for waking up with me, getting your week started. I definitely appreciate you. And coming up in just a few minutes, I do have more of your favorite throwbacks lined up to keep your morning going. Let me see. Mark Morrison, Return of the Mac. Also got Ja Rule and Ashanti with Mesmerize. And this is just absolutely crazy. So there is a new Florida company, Priority Evac. They are offering residents a way to basically reserve air transportation out of the state before major hurricanes, right? So kind of guaranteeing survival if you have money and someone else doesn't. $1,250 per person per year. So hurricane season comes around. And if there is a forecast of, you know, how many ever hurricanes, basically members can be flown aboard contracted Airbus A320 aircrafts from whatever designated Florida airports to Atlanta. So a lot of times when these, you know, hurricanes hit, there is congestion, sold out flights. And so they are guaranteeing that you won't have to worry about that. They're going to get you to safety. But if you can't afford that safety, well, unfortunately, you might be on your own.
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3: Partly sunny skies and isolated showers today with a high of 89. Trades 10 to 15, gusts up to 17. Tonight, partly cloudy, steady trades and a low of 77.
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2: 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We regulate any stealing of his property. 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
2: My girl just caught me.
3: You made her catch you?
2: I don't know how I let this happen.
3: With who?
2: The girl next door, you know? I don't know what to do.
3: Say what?

0: 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Big Boys Neighborhood. All righty now. Beautiful day in the neighborhood. Once again, thank you for being in the neighborhood. We got a whole lot more show coming up for you. We got our good friend, T.I. The Kang. T.I. will be in the neighborhood. Yeah, Mr. Grand Hustle himself will be in the neighborhood for our big interview. And also Tyler will be in the neighborhood, man. She has a new album called A-Pop for African Pop. What'd you say?
1: And she's hot.
0: Look at you, man.
2: Smoking
0: hot, bro. Man.
2: I wanted to do the challenge, the water challenge when she was, remember when she like
0: poured. You should bring it back.
2: Oh my God.
0: Yeah,
2: too
0: man.
2: Shy.
0: No, you're not, man. Hold on. Get some water.
2: Yeah, somebody bring some water.
0: Yeah. Try to get it sponsored. Mariana's Water Dance is brought to you by, especially here.
2: Right.
0: People are like, what kind of water did Mariana pour on her? They're trying to sell everything here. Yeah, they're trying to sell everything up in here, man. Believe that. But we got our good friend T.I. in the neighborhood. We got Tyler in the neighborhood. And also, we're going to speak on it. What's something you never thought you'd do or turn into? What's something you never thought you'd do or turn into? Hey, man. Let me tell you, man.
1: This one, dog.
0: Let me tell you. I used to be the one that other parents or just people in the neighborhood, they would say, oh, pull your pants up. Do this, do that. Stop hanging out. Now I'm that person.
1: You're that person.
0: Where I'd be like, hey, pull your pants up coming in. And you see, I still sag my pants.
2: Right.
0: But I also do like profiling too.
2: Oh my God. It depends.
0: Yeah. Hey, man, what is he doing over here? Yeah. Never thought I'd turn into that. You know what I'm saying? Yeah. I mean, but I roll over like, hey, what that white boy doing over there? Yeah, like, oh, my God. Thought you were going to take my purse, white man. Yeah, you got to flip it on him. But I do that in the elevator. Sometimes a Caucasian lady get on, I'm like, oh, my God. Oh, man, I'll give it back to him.
1: Hell, yeah.
0: You ever heard that one joke? I forget the comedian's name, where he was talking about how he was in an elevator, and the lady got scared, and he was like, you know, she made it awkward.
2: Oh,
0: and he was like, she thought that he was going to snatch his purse, and she, like, pulled away from him.
2: Oh,
0: and then he was like, yeah, she made it awkward because, you know, she pulled away. And then it made it awkward. You know, she pulling away. I'm pulling her purse. She pulling away. So he was really snatching her purse.
1: Oh, Drew Thomas.
0: Is that his name?
1: Yeah.
0: Jesus Christ, the internet. Thank you, Luigi. We got Tyler in the neighborhood, yes, T.I. in the neighborhood. Also, what's something you never thought you'd do or turn into? All that and more. Y'all continue to hang with us in the neighborhood. Big Boys Neighborhood.

0: Hawaii's Throwback Station, 93.9 HD2. Big Boy's Big Neighborhood, boy. Once again, happy Monday to your phone. Tap on the 10's time right here, man. This is where I call Luigi's Mom Lourdes.
1: Yes.
0: Yeah, and I was telling her that we kind of need her to give a little reference for Luigi for his new job in Miami.
1: I'm moving now.
0: As the assistant to the assistant of the assistant. Let's go to get us here. Phone tap on the 10's right here. Big Boy's Big Neighborhood. Boy.

0: Hello?
1: Hello, may I speak to Lourdes, please? It's Big Boy.
0: Ah.
1: I was afraid to call you because the last time we played such a joke on you, I didn't think that you would take my call. I just wanted to speak to you about Louis. I'm going to put you on with upper management because, you know, with the with Louis actually going to Miami.
0: He's going to Miami? Cool.
1: I'm going to put you on right now. This is Louis' boss right here, Jason Horschnin.
2: Good morning.
0: Good morning.
2: So Louis had put you down for a reference. It says Luis on here. How many names does he go by?
0: I call Luigi.
2: I'm going to list all the names that are here. And when if it's right, you say check. Okay. So Luigi.
0: Okay. Yeah, check.
2: Luis Angel.
0: Check.
2: Louis Mommy Miami.
0: Check.
1: DJ Luigi.
0: Check.
1: Short stuffing for your muffin.
0: No.
2: What else should we know about Louis for this new position?
0: Well, it's my son. You know, I love him.
1: He's a real guy. He's real short, real ugly.
0: No.
2: What could he improve on?
1: Does he wash clothes?
0: No.
1: And what about the dishes?
0: Either that, no.
1: Does he make his own bed?
0: No. He's lazy.
1: Oh, my gosh.
0: I'm telling you the truth.
2: I don't think this Miami position is going to work, but we do have an unpaid internship in Kansas City.
1: Would you rather Louis go to Kansas?
0: Yeah, he can take his grandma.
1: I heard that because he does need a chaperone and he need a person that's taller than him.
0: Yeah.
1: ¿Cómo se dice en español? You've been phone tapped again.
0: Again?
1: Yeah.
0: Don't tell me that.
1: Yes. Oh, my gosh, Lourdes.
0: Oh.
1: Yeah. Louis is here. He's not going to Miami.
0: The time I was saying you was serious.
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And do continue to hang out with us in the neighborhood. A-Pop is the new album. Mm-hmm. Tyler is in the neighborhood coming up next.

0: 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Big Boys Big Neighborhood. Boy. All right. It's a pleasure to have you back in the neighborhood. Tyler, welcome back to the neighborhood. How are you?
1: I'm good. How are you?
0: I'm doing amazing. It is a pleasure to see you again.
1: It's nice to see you.
0: It's like you're, not that you're growing up in front of us, but it's like you're growing up in front of us.
1: Mm-hmm. Yeah.
0: It's beautiful to just see you once again. You've been working hard, huh?
1: Yeah.
0: Yeah.
1: Mm-hmm.
0: Yeah, you've been extremely busy, huh?
1: Mm-hmm.
0: What we're doing with new music right now? Is there an album?
1: Yeah.
0: Yeah. And is there a title of the album?
1: My album is called A-Pop.
0: Right.
1: Mm-hmm.
0: So what is A-Pop?
1: A-Pop is African pop.
0: Just that simple.
1: I mean, it's not that simple, but...
0: Right. I'm just talking about, like, you know what I'm saying?
1: It kind of is. You know, it's... A-pop is A-pop.
0: Right, but we could get the K-pops, the J-pops. Have we known A-pop, or is that something that you're introducing as A-pop?
1: I mean, as an African artist, like, I feel like the music that I make is just so hard to put in a genre, put in one genre, because I incorporate so many different things. You know, growing up in my era, I was influenced by not only Africa, but the world.
0: Right.
1: You know, like my generation was heavily influenced by the world. And I've always been interested in incorporating all of that in my artistry because I'm Tyler, you know, I'm made up of so many different things. And I feel like A-pop is a new way to see African music. You know, African music is evolving. It's not always going to sound like The Lion King.
0: Right, gotcha.
1: You know what I mean? Gotcha. Like, I feel like when you're an African artist, like, people expect you to sound a certain way or to be an African artist, but what is that in this generation? You know, like, it kind of is anything you want it to be because I bring the A to pop no matter what I make, you know?
0: I love it. Do you feel like the world is looking at music different now? And by that, I mean, at one point, there was this whole American influence. Everybody knows these American artists. And then now you're starting to see you're starting to see the J-pops, the K-pops. You're starting to see this Latin wave. Like, when we always say music is universal, it's really universal now.
1: Mm-hmm.
0: You know what I'm saying? And do you see that as well? Because you've been, not influenced, but you've seen music from around the world.
1: Yeah.
0: Do you see now how global music really is now?
1: Yeah, the world is connecting. Like, the world is so connected right now. Like, social media.
0: Yes.
1: People are traveling. People are curious. You know, like, the borders are kind of opening in a way, digitally. So, I don't know. We're all learning about each other, which is very beautiful. And it's new. Because I feel like when I grew up, it felt like every place had its own pocket, its own thing. Mm-hmm. But now that the world is opening up, we kind of on the same algorithm. Mm-hmm. Like, we understand Clockit. Like,
0: Yeah.
1: Like, people in India know what Clockit is. People in Brazil, in wherever in the world. So it feels like we are the most connected.
0: Yeah, social media has been a gift. And it's been a curse, too.
1: Yeah.
0: You know, social media has been a gift and a curse. But that is true because now you could literally turn on your device and the world could see you.
1: Yeah.
0: Tyler, we're not going to let you go. No, y'all stick around your radios. We got more with Tyler in the neighborhood, Big Boys Big Neighborhood.
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0: 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Big Boys Big Neighborhood Boy. Back up in here, man. Tyler, new album is called A-Pop. It is available for you right now. Our good friend Tyler in the neighborhood. Are you still a fan of music?
1: I think I'm always going to be a fan of music. I'll always be a fan of music, but I do wish, as an artist, I feel like now it's harder to be an artist. You know what I mean? With a whole vision and a thing to say. And because now we have to make content. But I love making content. I'm not going to lie.
0: Right, right.
1: Yeah. I love making TikToks and all of that. But
0: so you have fun with it still?
1: I'd have a lot of fun.
0: Yeah, you know how to enjoy it.
1: Yeah, I have a lot of fun. You know, I enjoy it a lot. But it's like, since the world is seeing you, the world has so many different opinions.
0: Yeah.
1: You know what I mean? Something I may say maybe wrong in this country, maybe right in this country. So it's like, you kind of have to like remain strong in who you are.
0: Yeah.
1: Because now that you have this amount of eyes on you, you bound to say something wrong one time.
0: Yeah. And you know what's wild about that too is you don't know what sensitivities are.
1: Yeah.
0: The cancel culture is so fast too, you know? And that's why I try to use social media. I got to get on and get off. I got to get on and get off because I got to protect my peace. And there's sometimes, man, where, you know, I'm so glad they didn't have social media when, like, years ago in my radio career. Because I was able to crash the car and I was able to do F-ing. Yes, you know what I'm saying? You know? And I was, you know, and you were held accountable, but not the way it is now. Now, everything. I mean, now somebody can just look and say, oh, well, she got that bracelet on and that bracelet means such and such. And they made it. And like, so you got to be worldly enough because even in radio, there's things I can say in LA that somewhere else, they'd be like, oh, we don't allow that here. I can say or something. Then other places in the Bible Belt, they're like, oh, you know, that's a little bit too risque. So I got to be these enoughs. And you got to be, I'm pretty sure, the enoughs too, where it's pop enough, talented enough, African enough, female enough, hood enough, corporate enough. Like, do you have to deal with those enoughs as well?
1: I feel like I used to feel like I had to. Now, I think there's a balance. Like, obviously, like, I'm not out here to, like, go crazy and, like, offend
0: but
1: and whatnot.
0: Should.
1: But
0: no, just let it know.
1: But at the end of the day, like, I'm Tyler. You know what I mean? And my art is my art. And I want people to like me for being Tyler. Like, I don't want to now be on your end, work within like borders, because then I'm not really being Tyler and you're gonna like me for a watered down version of me. And at first I felt like, damn, like as a pop star you have to be cookie cutter and like say the right thing and all those things. And now I'm kind of like, it's too much work now.
0: Accept
1: it's
0: me
1: too
0: as
1: much
0: I am
1: to think about, you know. And like, I don't want to feel like every day I'm on a test,
0: right?
1: You know, so now
0: but you got to arrive at that too. Yeah, you got that's
1: an
0: arrival.
1: It's a journey, for sure. And that's where I am, like with A-Pop and everything. Like, that's where my mind is. Like, I'm happy.
0: Continue to hang with us. We got more with Tyler in the neighborhood. Big Boy.

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1: Big Boys Neighborhood back up in here, man. Tyler, new album is called A-Pop. It is available for you right now. Our good friend Tyler in the neighborhood. What about your peers now? Because at one point, you're a fan first.
2: Mm-hmm.
1: And now the world knows you too. Is there anyone that you enjoyed? And we've had this conversation before that you've either met or now you're like, damn, they know my music. Like, what celebrity?
2: There's a lot, but I really was excited when I saw Jamie Foxx.
1: Really?
2: That's
1: dope.
2: I love him. Like, he loves that song, Gang Gang.
1: Yeah.
2: Did you Gang Gang?
1: I'll be outside with a Gang Gang. Hey, see, that's what we're talking about, how music is universal.
2: It's crazy. I love him.
1: And what set you from? That's what music is, man.
2: Yeah, like,
1: and look how happy it made you. That's what music is a roller coaster. When I want to be happy, I know exactly what to put on.
2: Yeah.
1: If I want to kind of just like get myself in just a different mood, like there's a soundtrack that comes with life. But Jamie Foxx is one of those that you were like.
2: Yes, because like I met him and his daughter. His daughter's so cool.
1: Yeah.
2: But yeah, I was watching the game and I went to a different box. What's it called?
1: Right, like a suite.
2: It was fancy. And then I saw him there and we spoke for a little bit and then he wanted to make a video to that song.
1: Oh, that's dope.
2: And I was like, I love you. Like, I love you. Like, I love watching the videos of him just going off to that song because that's his song now.
1: Hey, I was about to say the same thing. Literally, he was at the BET Awards, right? And he was on the red carpet. And Aisha and Mariana that work with the station and with the neighborhood, they had Chef Boy.
2: Mm-hmm.
1: And right when they had Chef Boy, here comes Jamie Foxx. Mm-hmm. So it's like it's like this dynamic duo now.
2: Mm-hmm.
1: Like I can't think of that song without thinking of Jamie Foxx.
2: Especially.
1: Yeah. So that's like Jamie Foxx theme song as well. What kind of person is this right here?
2: This is Balenciaga.

0: whole process. It's like a whole process. The amount of pit stops. It's like an amazing race.
1: Yeah. And like,
0: it's literally like amazing.
2: Next time.
1: You're the second team on.
0: Yeah.
1: But yeah, that's real, man. It's like, do I put my shoes on? Do I keep my shoes on? Yeah. Do I take my jacket off? And then my thing is, too, when I get separated from my stuff because the bin moved too fast.
0: Yeah.
1: So I put something in the bin and I'm like,
0: oh, man.
1: Now
0: you have to be stretching.
1: Yeah, like, oh, man. And then with me, you know, I used to weigh over 500 pounds, mm-hmm. right? So with me, I go through a certain machine where you got to do this one, that move.
0: Oh, yeah, yeah, yeah.
1: So I always, like, I got loose skin. So I always get this one hit either on my arms and my crotch.
2: Oh.
1: Yeah, so now they got to, and it is crazy. Like, big, sorry about that, man, but I got to. And I'm like, oh, man. You know, like, it is what it is.
0: Yeah.
1: You know what I'm saying? But you get through there, though. You know.
0: There's sometimes where I'm panicking. I'm like, do I have something?
1: Yeah.
0: Because I'm like, do I? Because, hey, they be, I have 10 marks on me. I'm like, yo, I'm right, a target. Yeah. Like,
1: Tyler, we're not going to let you go. Mm-hmm. Y'all stick around your radios. We got more with Tyler in the neighborhood, Big Boys Big Neighborhood.
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0: 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Big Boy's Big Neighborhood Boy. Back up in here, man. Tyler, new album is called A-Pop. It is available for you right now. Our good friend Tyler in the neighborhood. Mm-hmm. Have you seen that Michael movie or you don't have a chance to?
1: Yeah, I watched it.
0: Did you watch it? Do you go to the theater?
1: Mm-hmm.
0: Oh, you went in?
1: Yeah.
0: That's crazy. Do you get recognized everywhere you go?
1: I always go to the movies and I go with like hoodie. I hide snacks in my hoodie.
0: Yeah, man. You know that's illegal. No, like,
1: I mean, I get away with it. Like, I hide like burgers. Like, I go in with.
0: Oh, you be with a real meal.
1: Yes.
0: Hey, man, have you ever tried to time what you eating by what you're looking at on the screen? Like, if you're eating something crunchy, you wait till it get loud.
1: And you do
0: like,
1: that?
0: Oh, my God. Yeah, because I can't go, and it's like a love scene or something. Somebody about to creep up on somebody. So I got the time. Oh, yeah, or the psst. Okay. Of the stolen can. Or even like when you have chips, you got to crease the bag
1: slowly,
0: right
1: up. Open it slowly.
0: You're like, psst, Tyler, be quiet. So how did you enjoy the Michael movie?
1: I enjoyed it. I feel like I wanted to see more though.
0: Right.
1: Like I just want to see more. Like I want to see the whole thing. I felt like there was just a lot that I still wanted to see.
0: Right. I think they'll work on, there's another one.
1: Another one.
0: And then also with, you know, with the situation, people like, oh, they didn't talk about, you know, this allegation. And but that was shot, but the family had the estate removed. But as a movie and as a whole, I enjoyed it. Do you act?
1: I would love to.
0: Yeah, it seemed like you can do all that.
1: I would love to.
0: And we probably had this conversation before, though. But do you have brothers and sisters?
1: Mm-hmm.
0: How proud are they?
1: I would like to think they're proud. Yeah. After all this, come on now. Yeah. Like, I would like to think that they're proud. I'm proud of them.
0: Yeah.
1: You know, like, we all have our own thing, which is fire. So, yeah, it's
0: do
1: cool.
0: Do you get a chance to make, where's home? And I don't mean home. Like, if you were to go somewhere and say, oh, man, I'm off tour. I want to go home. Where do you go? Where's home to, like, if where you say, this is where my bed is at?
1: Besides South Africa?
0: Yes.
1: Brooklyn, New York.
0: Really?
1: Yeah. I've stayed there for like, I think three years now. 2-3 years.
0: And do you live out that way right now?
1: Do I?
0: Yeah.
1: Yeah.
0: Like I have
1: a little place. A little spot.
0: Oh, really though?
1: Yeah.
0: And do you enjoy America? Did music bring you here the first time or did you ever come as a kid or any visits?
1: I didn't even have a passport. I had to go get a passport to come here because I never traveled ever. Like, I knew my manager at the time. He would travel all the time and I would be like, please take me, like, please take me. But I didn't even know. I didn't have a passport, nothing, you know. So music brought me here for the first time.
0: So your real first trips was music related?
1: Yeah.
0: How many, and that's what brought you your first time to America? And now, where have you been in the world?
1: Yo.
0: Yeah.
1: Yo, like, it's insane. Like, I feel like, wow, the world is so big.
0: Yeah, man.
1: There's so many different people, different cultures. It's so beautiful. Like, seeing all the different types of cultures and different people, like, just makes me love people. And, mm-hmm. like, I really want people to love where they're from.
0: Yeah, what's your, as far as your representation?
1: Yeah.
0: From where you're from.
1: Mm-hmm.
0: What do you want people to know about where you're from?
1: I really want, I don't know, like, it's so hard to explain because my upbringing has always been so specific to South Africa. Like, I can't find a place like South Africa anywhere else, mm-hmm. honestly. Like, it's just so unique. It's tailored to South Africa. Like, it's a rainbow nation. Like, every type of person you can find there, you know? There's mountains, there's beach, there's dry land, there's tropical. It's like,
0: Tyler, some people don't understand the beauty of South Africa?
1: I feel like people need to go to understand it, you know?
0: Yeah.
1: Like, there's also not a lot of South Africans. Well, maybe they are outside of South Africa, but I haven't seen a lot of South Africans that have left. And it's like, South Africa just feels like its own thing. And whenever people come and visit and they enjoy it, I'm like, yay!
0: Tyler, definitely want to thank you for coming into the neighborhood. For those out there, man, your entire interview, big interview with Tyler, it is there for you, man, live today. Make sure you guys go check that out. And as you're watching anything on our YouTube channels, hit that subscribe button. Sure. Y'all continue to hang with us in the neighborhood, Big Boy's Neighborhood.

93.9 Jams, Hawaii's throwback station. Big Boy's Neighborhood, happy Friday to your phone taps on the 10th time right now, man. Shout out to my man DJ Cos for playing a part of T.T. Tanaka. This one right here, man, is where Luther makes a three-way call to a store to get T.T. Tanaka some back-to-school supplies. Shout out to my man Cos once again for his T.T. Tanaka. Let's go ahead and get to your phone tap on the 10th right here. Big Boy's Neighborhood.

0: You speaking. How may I assist you today?
1: Hi, how you doing there, sir?
0: Doing all right.
1: I was calling. I have an exchange student here. I'm from Bridge to Paradise Foreign Exchange Program. One of our students here by the name of T.T. Tanaka, he's fresh in from Tokyo, Japan. What we're doing now is he needs some back-to-school supplies. T.T., this is T.T. Tanaka here.
2: Hello?
0: Yes, how you doing?
2: I'm good.
1: He's going to tell you some of the things that he would possibly need.
2: Do you have Lula?
0: Ruler?
2: Yes.
0: We do have rulers here.
1: Okay, so we check that off.
2: And I need 6-ring binders.
0: The binders that we do have, they only have 3 rings on the inside.
2: Do you have condoms?
1: Like the compass?
2: No, condoms.
1: Compass for north, south, east, west.
0: Oh, yeah, absolutely.
1: We okay. At first I thought he said...
0: Yeah, that's what I was about to hesitate to say, repeat that. I didn't,
1: Yeah, I was like, you're not doing that in my house. All righty.
0: Yeah, but no, we do have compasses.
1: TT?
2: Do you have calculator?
0: You know, we have from the simple calculator all the way to like the TI 83s, 84s.
1: They have the TI.
2: Do you have a Meek Mill calculator?
0: I don't think we have that one.
1: See if they have this one here.
2: Little Ranch Laser?
0: Say it again.
2: Little Ranch Laser?
0: Legal size paper?
2: No, Ranch Laser.
0: Laser?
2: No, Little Ranch Laser.
1: Oh, Little Lounge Lather.
0: What would you use that for?
1: I have no idea.
2: I love America.
0: That's great to hear.
2: I love Mexican people.
1: Okay, yeah, we have quite a few here.
2: And I love white people.
1: All right, okay.
0: Yeah.
2: And Asian people.
1: Is Harmonious here?
0: Yeah.
2: People Magazine?
1: You love I heard that. He wants to know if by any chance he could do the Pledge of Allegiance for you.
0: I mean, yeah, that's fine.
2: I pledge allegiance to...
1: You got to take your hat off. You got to take your hat off, bro.
0: Yeah, you have to take your hat off. Usually put your right hand over your heart.
2: I pledge allegiance to the flag of the United States of America.
1: Yes, sir.
2: And to the republic for which it stands, one nation under God, indivisible.
1: Help him out, sir.
2: Indivisible with liberty and justice for all.
1: Beautiful job.
2: Thanks so much.
0: That's awesome.
1: Do you have a political statement, you say?
2: Yes.
1: Okay, what's your political statement?
2: Donald Trump.
1: Say it again.
2: Donald Trump.
1: Oh, Donald Trump.
2: Donald Trump.
1: Oh, yeah. Well, a lot of people don't agree with what he said. Any words of encouragement while he's here in America?
0: Only thing I can really say is stay focused.
1: Mm-hmm.
0: And that means follow one course into success. As long as you do that, pretty much the sky's the limit. All right?
1: That's beautiful, man.
2: Are you black?
0: I am.
2: Are you from Compton?
0: Absolutely.
2: I love black people.
0: Yeah, and guess what? My wife is Hispanic.
1: I heard that, man. Sing it for him. T.T. Tanaka.
2: T.T. Tanaka. Proud to be America.
0: Yeah.
1: All righty.
0: Oh, you have a nice one.
2: I love you, Denzel.
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1: Big Boys Big Neighborhood.
0: Boy. All righty now, man. What's something you never thought you'd do or turn into?
2: I never thought. I love music. I became a DJ when I was like 15 years old, but I never thought I'd
0: be a good DJ?
1: You never thought you'd be a good one?
2: Yeah, yeah, yeah. Good one.
0: Yeah. What about you, Marty?
2: I never thought I'd like country music, bro.
0: I love country
2: music. Yeah, dog, it's so weird. I like it.
0: Now, you even go to the festivals now.
2: Yeah, like I like Hootie and the Blowfish early on, obviously, right. But then I was like, I'm never going to get into country music. Now I'm like, all right.
0: I mess got with boots it, and everything.
2: Yeah.
0: Then you go to the festivals and everything.
2: Yeah.
0: Where do you go to the Hang 'em High Festival or whatever?
2: Stagecoach.
0: Oh, Stagecoach.
3: Oh, yeah, Stagecoach.
0: Man, I thought you went to,
2: it's
0: yeah.
2: Stagecoach Festival.
0: And I'm proud to be an American. Mm-hmm. What's something you never thought you'd do or turn into?
3: I never thought that I was going to turn into the type of person that gets mad when sometimes music is too loud. You know, like, because music, but yeah. I'm like, sometimes I'm like,
0: turn it down.
3: Turn it down. This is not the place.
0: Dude, that's the way I was.
2: Not the place.
0: What was the 3-hour movie? Was that the Odyssey?
2: Odyssey,
0: that's
2: bro.
0: Where I was too in the theater. I was like, can we turn this down a little bit? Jesus Christ, forget it. My seat is vibrating. Thank you so much.
2: Yeah.
0: Y'all continue to hang with us. We want to hear from you as

0: 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Big Boys Big Neighborhood. Boy. What's something you never thought you'd do or turn into? Let's bring Natalie.
1: Natalie.
0: Let's bring Natalie into the neighborhood. Natalie, hello.
2: Hello, Big Boy.
0: Hello there, Natalie. Up, Natalie. Natalie, what's something you never thought you'd do or turn into?
2: You know what? Growing up as a troubled teen, I never thought ever would I be a mother, and I would finish college and become a dental assistant.
0: There you go. Congratulations to you. Let's Hell go. Yeah, man. So being, and there's just some times where you think like, oh, that's not me.
3: Right.
0: And then you find yourself and look at you now, you damn superstar, Natalie. So you're saying younger, you didn't see this for yourself?
2: No, I didn't. I truthfully didn't even think I would make it to 37. I'm about to be 37 on Saturday. And it's just, I look back and it's like, you know, growing up the way I grew up, it's like, you know, it was hard.
0: Yeah.
2: It was really hard. So now I look at my kids and how respectful they are. Nothing compared to what I grew up.
3: Wow.
0: And how young are the kids?
2: My youngest is 6. My middle is 12. And then my oldest is 17.
0: Wow. Mm. Praise God.
3: Yeah.
0: Yeah, man. And you know what's wild about that? You said you never thought that. So your birthday's coming up Saturday. You'll be 37. But you said, Natalie, that you never like visioned yourself being 37.
2: Never.
0: That's crazy.
2: You know, I had, you know, I don't know if we can say it on radio, but I got stabbed before. You know, I've been shot at.
0: Oh,
2: so it's, I never, ever did I imagine I would make it to 37.
0: Wow. Man, look at you. Look at God. I love it, man. Yeah, growing up, we had ages as well. Like, with us, we had to, it was like, were we going to make it to 17? Yeah, because early on, one of our friends got killed at 17. And he was a little older. So in my head and in my brother's head, it was always like, oh, are we going to make it to 17?
3: That was the age.
0: And then, and so then there's just certain ages, too, Natalie, that I'm like, that I get to. Because even with my mom passed at 57.
3: Right.
0: So 57 is like the age.
3: Oh,
0: you know what I'm saying? My brother passed at 52. So my sister Charlene was the one that made it to like past 57.
3: Wow.
0: She was the first one to be like, oh, my God, thank you. But Natalie, man, I hear you, love.
3: Yeah.
0: Thank God you are here and you're doing well. And you're a dental assistant?
2: Yes. Yes, I'm a dental assistant.
0: Yeah, I need you to come on down here and look at our guy Chuck's teeth.
4: Four, five, bring all the tools.
2: Not a doctor.
0: She was like, I'm a dental assistant. She was like, I'm not a magician.
4: Bring some pliers.
0: Man, please. Can you just come down here and evaluate him real quick then if you can't do the work? Sometimes, I'm going to tell you, and you know this too, Natalie, sometimes the assistants, they do more work than the actual dentist.
4: Yeah, 1,000.
0: Like a nurse do more than the doctor sometimes. You know what I'm saying? The doctors come in like, okay, they told me everything.
3: Right.
0: All righty, what's something you never thought you'd do or turn into?
4: Real quick, I know that was deep, but I never thought I'd enjoy Broadway shows, bro.
0: Really, though?
4: Yeah, dog, I saw Phantom of the Opera, and I was like, wow.
0: Man. I never thought I would eat onions.
4: Yeah.
0: You know what I'm saying? It's just things like that. Yeah, man. It's just, and then you get a little whatever. You're like, oh, I'll eat that.
4: Yeah.
0: What's something you never thought you'd do or turn into? I never thought I'd be an onion eater. All righty. Hit us up, Big Boys
3: Big
0: Neighborhood.
3: Boy.
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0: 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Big Boys Big Neighborhood. Boy. We're speaking on it. What's something you never thought you'd do or turn into? We're going to bring Tara into the neighborhood and see what's going down with Tara. Tara, hello.
1: Hello.
0: Hello there, Tara.
1: Hey, big boy. I thought I would never be broke.
0: Oh. All right. We're talking about what's something you never thought you'd do or turn into. You thought you'd never be broke. Why so?
1: Because I was a stripper for 24 years. There was always money around.
0: Wow.
1: And then after having a kid, next thing you know, I'm doing a $20 an hour job, struggling in L.A. as a single mama.
0: Really, though? So you were a dancer. Well, you say stripper. You don't need for me to clean it up. Yeah. So you were a stripper for 24 years?
2: Amazing.
1: Correct.
0: And did you strip out here, like in local clubs?
1: Oh, yeah. Body Shop on Sunset, Deja Vu, Spearmint Rhino. That was my
0: Watch yourself. There it is. You did a little tour. We had to drop you right there. Oh, yeah. So you were a dancer, you were a stripper for 24 years. You thought you'd never be broke. Because the money, of course, that's that money that you never think is going to disappear. And that money was coming in, correct?
1: Yep. Thousands a night.
0: I was going to ask you, do you know, Tara, what's the most you made in one night?
1: It was about 10 grand.
3: Oh, my gosh.
0: $10,000?
2: Oh, my God.
1: Yeah, in 1997.
0: Jesus Christ, 10,097?
3: With inflation out
0: there? You was rich.
2: What'd you do with that?

0: Yeah,
1: it's about 50K right now.
2: Did it come in?
3: I was going to the clubs. I was giving $100 tips to valets. That's yeah. I was going to be rich forever.
2: That's when you think, like, this ain't going nowhere. This ain't going nowhere. And so now, Tara, you're a mother, you have kids, and that life is over.
3: It's over. There ain't no going back.
2: I heard that.
1: Not even like an AM shift. No.
2: Right.
3: I mean, you know what? I thought about it, but I'm pushing 50, so I think I'm done.
2: Man, it's got to be something on OnlyFans or something for you. You know?
4: There's always a way.
2: Yeah, come on. Even Michael Jordan came out of retirement. You know what I'm saying?
1: Come on, legend, come out.
2: Yeah, man, there's no legends tour you can do. So you say you hung those shoes up, huh?
3: I hung them up a while ago, yeah.
2: I heard that. Well,
1: I wonder if I've ever got a lap dance from you.
2: Right.
1: Because you named a couple strip clubs.
3: Maybe.
2: Right. So when did you officially, like, retire, Tara?
3: I was around, let's see, 38.
2: Okay. All right. So you were just done. It started getting busy. Was there competition coming in?
3: To the point where these 18-year-olds coming in, I was like, oh, man, it's time.
2: Yeah, I heard that. I had to hang up the shoes. Do you have a shrine or anything? Do you have, like, any garter belts or any pumps or anything at the house?
3: You know what? Actually, I have one hanging on my rearview mirror.
2: There it is, man. Yeah, get you a little museum. Right. You know what I'm saying? Hit us up, Big Boys Big Neighborhood. Boy.
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0: 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Big Boy's Neighborhood. All righty now, beautiful day in the neighborhood. Once again, thank you for being in the neighborhood. We got a whole lot more show coming up for you. We got our good friend, T.I. The Kang. T.I. will be in the neighborhood. Yeah, Mr. Grand Hustle himself will be in the neighborhood for our big interview. And also Tyler will be in the neighborhood, man. Yeah. She has a new album called A-Pop for African Pop. What'd you say?
1: And she's hot.
0: Look at you, man.
2: Smoking
0: this dude.
1: Hot, bro.
0: Man.
2: I wanted to do the challenge, the water challenge when she was, remember when she like poured.
0: You should bring it back.
2: Oh, my God.
0: Yeah, man.
2: Too shy.
0: No, you're not, man. Hold on. Get some water.
2: Yeah, somebody bring some water.
0: Yeah. Try to get it sponsored. Mariana's Water Dance is brought to you by, especially here.
2: Right.
0: People like, what kind of water did Mariana pour on her? They trying to sell everything here. Yeah, they trying to sell everything up in here, man. Believe that. But we got our good friend T.I. in the neighborhood. We got Tyler in the neighborhood. And also, we're going to speak on it. What's something you never thought you'd do or turn into? What's something you never thought you'd do or turn into? Hey, man. Let me tell you, man.
1: This one, dog.
0: Let me tell you. I used to be the one that other parents or just people in the neighborhood, they would say, oh, pull your pants up. Do this. Do that. Stop hanging out. Now, I'm that person.
2: You're right. That person.
0: Where I'd be like, hey, hey, hey, pull your pants up coming in. And you see, I still sag my pants.
2: Right.
0: But I also do, like, profiling, too.
2: Oh, my God. It depends.
0: Yeah. Hey, man, what is he doing over here?
2: Yeah.
0: Yeah. Never thought I'd turn into that. You know what I'm saying? Yeah. I mean, but I'm like, hey, what that white boy doing over there?
2: Yeah,
0: like, oh my God, thought you were going to take my purse, white man. Yeah, you got to flip it on him. But I do that in the elevator. Sometimes a Caucasian lady get on, I'm like, oh my God.
1: Oh man,
0: I'll give it back to him.
1: Hell yeah.
0: You ever heard that one joke? I forget the comedian's name, where he was talking about how he was in an elevator and the lady got scared and he was like, you know, she made it awkward.
2: Oh,
0: and he was like, she thought that he was going to snatch his purse. And she like pulled away from him.
2: Oh, my God.
0: And then he was like, yeah, she made it awkward because, you know, she pulled away. And then it made it awkward. You know, she pulling away. I'm pulling her purse. She pulling away. So he was really snatching her purse.
1: Oh, Drew Thomas.
0: Is that his name?
1: Yeah.
0: Jesus Christ, the internet. Thank you, Louis G. We got Tyler in the neighborhood, yes, T.I. in the neighborhood. Also, what's something you never thought you'd do or turn into? All that and more. Y'all continue to hang with us in the neighborhood. Big Boy's Neighborhood.

0: 93.9 Jams, Hawaii's throwback station. Big Boy Big Neighborhood, boy. Once again, happy Monday to your phone. Tap on the 10's time right here, man. This is where I call Luigi's Mom Lourdes.
1: Yes.
0: Yeah, and I was telling her that we kind of need her to give a little reference for Luigi for his new job in Miami.
1: I'm moving
0: as the assistant to the assistant of the assistant. Let's go to get us here. Phone tap on the 10's right here. Big Boy's Neighborhood.

0: Hello,
1: may I speak to Lourdes, please? It's Big Boy.
0: Ah.
1: I was afraid to call you because the last time we played such a joke on you, I didn't think that you would take my call. I just wanted to speak to you about Louis. I'm going to put you on with upper management because, you know, with the with Louis actually going to Miami.
0: He's going to Miami? Cool.
1: I'm
0: going to
1: put you on right now. This is Louis' boss right here, Jason Horschnin.
2: Good morning.
0: Good morning.
2: So Louis had put you down for a reference. It says Luis on here. How many names does he go by?
0: I call Luigi.
2: I'm going to list all the names that are here. And when if it's right, you say check. Okay. So Luigi.
0: Okay. Yeah, check.
2: Luis Angel.
0: Check.
2: Louis Mommy Miami.
0: Check.
1: DJ Luigi.
0: Check.
1: Short stuffing for your muffin.
0: No.
2: What else should we know about Louis for this new position?
0: Well, it's my son. You know, love him.
1: He's a real guy. He's real short, real ugly.
0: No.
2: What could he improve on?
1: Does he wash clothes?
0: No.
1: And what about the dishes?
0: Either that, no.
1: Does he make his own bed?
0: No. He's lazy.
1: Oh, my gosh.
0: I'm telling you the truth.
2: I don't think this Miami position is going to work, but we do have an unpaid internship in Kansas City.
1: Would you rather Louis go to Kansas?
0: Yeah, he can take his grandma.
1: I heard that because he does need a chaperone and he need a person that's taller than him.
0: Yeah.
1: ¿Cómo se dice en español? You've been phone tapped again.
0: Again?
1: Yeah.
0: Don't tell me that.
1: Yes. Oh, my gosh, Lourdes. Yeah. Louis is here. He's not going to Miami.
0: The last time I was in, you was serious.
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1: And do continue to hang out with us in the neighborhood. We got T.I. in the neighborhood. Yeah, we're going to let him know. Y'all continue to hang out with us in the neighborhood. T.I. next. Big Boy's Neighborhood.

0: 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Big Boy's
1: Big
0: neighborhood.
1: Boy.
0: All righty now. He's in the neighborhood, ladies and gentlemen. Yeah, yeah, the Kang! T.I. in the neighborhood.
2: Me and my sister grew up watching the reality TV show, the T.I. and Tiny Family Hustle. Yes. So I just wanted to know, like, what is the key to, you know, a long-lasting marriage? Because I know you guys have been together for a very long time.
3: Yeah. I can make it complicated, but I'm going to just keep it simple.
0: Why? The whole thing been complicated, you've been telling us.
3: Nah,
0: trying to figure out words.
3: This is, okay, so in marriage works when you don't leave.
2: Mm.
3: You just stay.
2: Wow.
3: You just stay. It'll be times you get on her nerves, she get on your nerve. She ain't going to stand the sight of you. You ain't going to stand the sight of her. And you going to want to leave. And you just don't.
2: Mm.
3: And you'll know that because there's been times I done packed all my gone.
0: Yeah.
3: Gotta take this. I go, get to the, sit all my by the door. Then I like, where the I'm going?
0: Where am I going?
3: I pay bills here. This is my house.
0: Yeah.
3: You know what I'm saying? So you just don't leave. You
0: I
3: know
0: heard
3: what I'm saying?
0: That.
3: Yeah,
2: work things
3: it.
2: Out.
3: That's it.
0: You damn, I wish somebody would have told my dad that.
3: It was a lot easier. It was easier to leave then.
0: And plus, you didn't have a TV show.
3: You know what I mean?
0: Can you imagine the next week, they'd be like, where Charles at?
3: It was a lot easier, man, because, man, women get the hell on fast now.
0: Oh, yeah.
3: You know, back in our parent day, man, you could woman life up 4 or 5 times.
0: Right,
3: you know what I'm saying? Before she actually get tired for real.
0: Hell yeah.
3: Now you grit it up 1 time. Yeah. She gone. You know what I'm saying?
0: Oh my God.
3: Like, we can't build a community.
0: Right. That was it. Yeah. Yeah. You don't make marriages great again. I'm going to go ahead and get you on out of here, man. I'm going to call this person that's going to put the wooju on you. Yeah, you're going to break your ankle when you leave out of here. Believe that. When was the last time you went shopping for yourself, like in the store, grocery store?
3: Man, it was recent. Yeah, it was recent, man. We were just in Salt Lake. Not Salt Lake. Park City, Utah. Yeah, me and my old lady, after we got off the plane.
0: And you went in the store?
3: Before we went to Whole Foods.
0: Why did I know he would do that?
3: Yeah.
2: Right.
0: When was the last time you put gas in your own car?
3: Every day, whenever, you know.
2: Mm.
3: Yeah.
2: Okay.
0: Dude, these are basic questions that I ask people, and I get surprised by their answers, bro.
3: Yeah.
0: When was the last time you got pulled over?
3: Now, that might have been probably about three and a half weeks ago.
0: Damn.
3: Yeah.
0: Did they notice it was T.I.?
3: They did.
0: Did you get a ticket?
3: I did not.
0: There it is. You know we're not going to let you go, T.I.
1: Not at all.
0: You got to disrespect everybody in here.
2: Right.
0: Y'all stick around y'all radios. We got more with T.I. in the neighborhood, Big Boy's neighborhood.
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0: 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Big Boy's
1: Big
0: neighborhood.
1: Boy.
0: All righty now. He's in the neighborhood, ladies and gentlemen. The Kane. T.I. in the neighborhood. Hey, T.I., what's going on with T.I. on the comedy side?
2: Man, I'm still working. Ha-ha Mafia still moving around. I just ain't got that much time to get out and do it no more.
0: What made you do that? You know how that sometimes there's people, when there's something that you say, man, I haven't tackled that yet. Some people don't go out and do those things and
2: To be honest with you, that was never really nothing I intended to do.
0: Mm-hmm.
2: It really happened haphazardly.
0: These big words.
3: Yeah. I'm Googling.
2: By mistake, man. By mistake.
0: Okay, there it is.
2: Unintentionally.
0: Yeah, when you was like haphazardly, I was like, man.
2: I was at an open mic, man, and one of my comedy partners just like, I guess as a, I mean, out of spite, just threw me on stage, you know what I'm saying, to see what I'd do. And I got my first laugh, and I loved it. And I just started moving around. And much like, you know, King of the South or anything else, it never really meant as much to me as it did when people said that I couldn't do it.
0: Right.
2: You know what I'm saying? And so I just, you know, and the hate pushed me harder than anything. Yeah, you know I mean, so if people wouldn't have said and just left me alone, I probably wouldn't have took it as serious as I did.
0: So you get motivated by hate as well?
2: Yeah. They get me out of bed.
3: Really though?
2: Yeah. I can hear a bad comment with my phone off.
0: Right. You're like, man, when I wake up, something came in at 9:17. I look at that when I wake up. But comedy, man, like I host a lot of comedy shows and everything, right?
2: Yeah.
0: Comedy is it's a lonely field too.
2: It is.
0: Because when you get up there, it's like immediate when it goes down. And I get people all the time tipped that say, man, you should do comedy. But that's a whole different world.
2: You'd be good, bro.
0: Yeah, until I'm not.
2: I
0: need to learn how to get out my own way with that one though.
2: I think you should get up there because if all else fails, you look funny.
0: Who's with me? Who's gone? I wish hate on your new album. Didn't you say something about killing the ego? And I think you come here to make yourself feel better. I didn't think we were going to have this day. Hey, dude, literally, I was sitting here. I was like, man, it's going to be a whole different time with T.I. today.
2: Nah, wow. I mean, but I appreciate, you know, being around. You know, I feel we like family.
0: Yeah, yes, sir.
2: You know what I'm saying? I feel we like family.
0: Hey, man, is comedy harder than writing an album? Like writing an hour of material. Yes, it is. Especially when you respect it.
2: Absolutely.
0: You respect it.
2: But you know what? I'm going to be honest with you. Every comedian will tell you, no matter how good they are, even when they put their that and everybody laughing at it and think it's perfect, we can always find something that we'd have done better.
0: Mm-hmm.
2: You know what I'm saying? Because with time and attention and more experience in life, you find different things to add on to it, you know what I'm saying? Just to extend it and to expand it and make it, you know, just make it more.
0: That's what I was saying when I asked, when do you know the album is done, too?
2: Yeah.
0: Because sometimes you still living it. And sometimes people got to be like, man, we good.
2: Yeah.
0: Put it out. That's the same thing with a book. You're like, man, I'm still writing my book. Like, put the book out.
2: You know what I mean?
0: Tip, we definitely not going to let you go.
1: Nope.
0: All righty, we got more with T.I. in the neighborhood. Y'all continue to hang out with us. More T.I. in the neighborhood. Big Boy's
1: Big
0: neighborhood.
1: Boy. J.R.

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1: 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Big Boy's
2: Big
1: neighborhood.
2: Boy.
1: All righty now. He's in the neighborhood, ladies and gentlemen. Yeah. The Kane. T.I. in the neighborhood. T.I., you a grandfather now or have you been a grandfather?
3: I've been a grandfather for 5 years.
1: Really, though? What does that feel like?
3: It's amazing.
1: Yeah. They say.
3: Yeah. You ain't got no grandkids yet?
1: Not yet, bro.
3: Okay, gotcha.
1: Knock on everything, too.
3: But you know what? That's the thing about grandchildren. Like, you know, you kind of, you don't want them until you have them.
1: Right.
3: You know what I'm saying? It's like, you like, no, I don't want no grandkids. Y'all, you know, better wrap it up.
1: Yeah, yeah.
3: And then you get one, it's like, man, y'all ain't enough. Right. Hey,
1: man, they say it's the best. That's what I can't get your ass in there. Why are you in the living room? What you doing in the living room, sitting in here watching the Super Bowl? Get your ass in there. Be the worst advice, man. You can't give nobody to do twins? Any twins in her family? But they say it's a whole different love, huh? Yeah, you fall in love again and again and again, bro. Yeah. But you one of them pops that your radar, like even with me, my radar is still on it. Like, my kids can't come with no bullshit.
3: Nah.
1: At least they, and then there's some things where they're like, man, we wrote the book you reading from.
3: That's right.
1: You know, how open and involved, because I mean, see you.
3: I love the challenge of children. You feel me?
1: Mm.
3: Especially the bad one. The one that they say bad and don't nobody else want.
1: Right.
3: Them the ones I want. You feel me? Because you can't be badder than me.
1: Right.
3: You can't. I was a bad little motherfucker. You know what I'm saying? You can't be worse than
1: do
3: I was.
1: Do your kids know that, though?
3: I think they do.
1: Right, okay.
3: I think they like my mama and all them just tell them stories. See, I think that's what happened to King. You know what I'm saying? Mm. Like, he sit around my uncles and my mom, and they tell him all this stuff, you know what I'm saying, about the things I used to do, you know. And then he sit around, like, C-Rod and Big Country.

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0: 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Big Boy's
1: Big
0: Neighborhood.
1: Boy.
0: All righty now. He's in the neighborhood, ladies and gentlemen. The Kang.
1: T.I.
0: in the neighborhood. Hey, man, when you watch that Dave Chappelle, his last comedy show, when did you know that he had was working out a bit that had you involved with it? Because he closed. That closing was amazing.
2: I did.
0: But he closed with you in great words.
2: That was a true story.
0: Yeah.
2: That was really a true story. He got everything right except the car. I've never had no purple Phantom with no white seat. But that's what made it funny.
0: Yeah.
2: But he actually got the car. I researched. He got the car. The car was, he described the car from the Boondocks, a pimp named Slickback.
0: Mm-hmm.
2: That was a pimp named Slickback.
0: So he put you in his car.
2: He put me in a pimp named Slickback car, which was funny.
0: Hey, man, so when you rolled him around, it was like a real tour guide. Like,
2: that's right.
0: This is Martin Luther King. This is this. This is this. And he said when you saw Nipsey, he didn't know who Nip was, but he said he felt important.
2: Yeah.
0: And he said you told him
2: that was the future.
0: Yeah. That's crazy.
2: Yeah.
0: What did you see that made you say that? Because now, in retrospect, on the rewind,
2: mm-hmm.
0: everybody know it. Right. Everybody see it.
2: Right.
0: But what made you tell him, without ego, without I'm the king, what made you say, man, that's the future? And he's not your home plate.
2: I mean, man, to be honest, anybody who was around Nip for any extended period of time can see that he had prepared himself for the future. You know what I'm saying? He had longevity mm-hmm. on him because, for one, he bypassed the fast route. You know what I'm saying? He could have got a deal and been shot up through there a while ago. And he intentionally bypassed all of that to go through every step and graduate from, you know, from level to level to level to level. And that's something that I recognized early. Because I remember when, you know, when my record label used to send me over there trying to talk to him, you know what I mean? And, you know, he straight up told me, man, you know, I'd rather be in a position where I have, you know, complete control of what I do. And I respected it. And I also recall a time where, you know, I had just, it was probably about 4 years in, 4 or 5 years in on a coup. I had just started Hustle Game. And, he hit me. He was like, yo, man, how you keep making these clothing lines? You know what I'm saying? Like, how you keep doing that? Like, I saw you had it, like, some merch. The Hustle Gang thing was a merch piece, and now you got it in stores. Like, how did you go from this to that? And my first thing I told him, I was like, man, I found a strong partnership. I found somebody that could do all the things that I can't do. Mm-hmm. Somebody that can handle the sales department, the, you know, the manufacturing, distribution, and all I got to do really is make it hot, come up with the designs, and put it on. And I got people to handle the rest for a slight percentage. And he was like, all right, I'm going to try something else. You know what I mean?
0: Right.
2: And he took that little piece of advice or whatever, or at least he took, you know what I'm saying, what I was doing and what he didn't want to do from that and made his own, you know, his own universe. Because we would, like, another thing we talk about, I always told him how I wanted a flagship store.
0: Wow.
2: You know what I'm saying? But my partners, you know, we just couldn't see eye to eye on it. And he went and made his own universe.
0: Mm-hmm.
2: And that, you know, that just kind of showed me that, you know what I'm saying, that he had the stuff that it take, you know what I'm saying, to be here for a long time. And that's, you know, that's, all those things were processed when he asked me who dude was. You know what I mean? And I was like, bro, that's, you know, he the one. You know what I mean?
0: T.I., definitely want to thank you for coming into the neighborhood. For those out there, if you missed any part of this interview, you can find the entire interview with T.I. It's at Big Boy TV, our YouTube channel. As you're watching, hit that subscribe button. Y'all continue to hang out with us in the neighborhood. Big Boy's Neighborhood.

Big Boys Neighborhood, happy Friday to your phone taps on the 10's time right now, man. Shout out to my man DJ Cos for playing a part of T.T. Tanaka. This one right here, man, is where Luther makes a three-way call to a store to get T.T. Tanaka some back-to-school supplies. Shout out to my man Cos once again for his T.T. Tanaka. Let's go ahead and get to your phone tap on the 10's right here. Big Boys Neighborhood.

0: You speaking. How may I assist you today?
1: Hi, how you doing there, sir?
0: Doing all right.
1: I was calling. I have an exchange student here. I'm from Bridge to Paradise Foreign Exchange Program. One of our students here by the name of T.T. Tanaka, he's fresh in from Tokyo, Japan. What we're doing now is he needs some back-to-school supplies. T.T., this is T.T. Tanaka here.
2: Hello?
0: Yes, how you doing?
2: I'm good.
1: He's going to tell you some of the things that he would possibly need.
2: Do you have Lula?
0: Ruler?
2: Yes.
0: We do have rulers here.
1: Okay, so we check that off.
2: And I need 6-ring binders.
0: The binders that we do have, they only have 3 rings on the inside.
2: Do you have condoms?
1: Like the compass?
2: No, condoms.
1: Compass for north, south, east, west.
0: Oh, yeah. Absolutely.
1: We okay, do okay. At first, I thought he said,
0: that's what I was about to hesitate to say, repeat that. I didn't,
1: Yeah, I was like, you're not doing that in my house. All righty.
0: Yeah, but no, we do have compasses.
1: TT?
2: Do you have calculator?
0: You know, we have from the simple calculator all the way to like the TI 83s, 84.
1: They have the TI.
2: Do you have a Meek Mill calculator?
0: I don't think we have that one.
1: See if they have this one here.
2: Little Ranch Laser?
0: Say it again.
2: Little Ranch Laser?
0: Legal size paper?
2: No, Ranch Laser.
0: Laser?
2: No, Little Ranch Laser.
1: Oh, Little Lounge Lather.
0: What would you use that for?
1: I have no idea.
2: I love America.
0: That's great to hear.
2: I love Mexican people.
1: Okay, yeah, we have quite a few here.
2: And I love white people.
1: All right, okay.
0: Yeah.
2: And Asian people.
1: Is Harmonious here?
0: Yeah.
2: People Magazine?
1: I heard that. He wants to know if by any chance he could do the Pledge of Allegiance for you.
0: I mean, yeah, that's fine.
2: I pledge allegiance to
1: you gotta take your hat off. You gotta take your hat off, bro.
0: Yeah, you have to take your hat off. Usually put your right hand over your heart.
2: I pledge allegiance to the flag of the United States of America.
1: Sure.
2: And to the republic for which it stands, one nation under God, indivisible, with liberty and justice for all.
1: Beautiful job.
2: Thanks so
0: That's
2: much.
0: Awesome.
1: Do you have a political statement, you say?
2: Yes.
1: Okay, what's your political statement?
2: Donald Trump.
1: Say it again.
2: Donald Trump.
1: Donald Trump.
2: Donald Trump.
1: Oh, yeah. Well, a lot of people don't agree with what he said. Any words of encouragement while he's here in America?
0: Only thing I can really say is stay focused.
1: Mm-hmm.
0: And that means follow one course into success. As long as you do that, pretty much the sky's the limit. All right?
1: That's beautiful, man.
2: Oh. Are you black?
0: I am.
2: Are you from Compton?
0: Absolutely.
2: I love black people.
0: Yeah, and guess what? My wife is Hispanic.
1: I heard that, man. Sing it for him. T.T. Tanaka.
2: T.T. Tanaka. Proud to be America.
0: Yeah.
1: All right.
0: Oh, you have a nice one.
2: I love you, Denzel.
1: Hello, Sprite is celebrating hip-hop by highlighting 50 tracks that shape the culture along with limited edition Sprite and Sprite Zero bottles and cans featuring lyrics from those records. They're incredible. Check out the Sprite Living track list and the stories behind the bars. Play it, debate it, collect it.
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1: Big Boys Big Neighborhood.
0: Boy. All righty now. What text did you send to the wrong person? Ooh. Yeah, man. I recently just had one of these moments, right?
2: Oh, really?
0: Yeah, man. I got something coming up, so I hit Shaq, right?
3: Mm-hmm. Yeah.
0: And we went back and forth, so on and so forth. So then I sent another text to my people like, oh, yeah, you know, I got Shaq. We going to, you know, talk later on today. All this kind of stuff. And I also had like a little, like, I hadn't closed it up yet, yeah. But I made it seem like to them I did, but I sent that one to Shaq.
2: Stop.
0: Yeah, so he was probably like, I didn't say we were going to talk today. I said, yeah, Shaq and I, we're going to get on the phone either later on today or tomorrow. But Shaq didn't tell me that. You know what I'm saying?
2: Oh,
0: so here I am. And that's the edit thing. Yeah. I'm editing. I'm like, but he can see the original.
2: Right.
0: Yeah, man. All right. Hopefully Shaq not in town.
2: Yeah.
0: All righty. Do we have to do this? All right. We want to hear from you as well. All righty. Y'all continue to hang with us in the neighborhood. Big Boys Neighborhood.

0: 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Big Boys Neighborhood. All righty now, we want to hear from you. What text did you send to the wrong person? Let's bring Cassandra into the neighborhood and see what's going down with Cassandra up in here. Cassandra, hello.
1: Hello.
0: Hello there, Cassandra. All righty now, what text did you send to the wrong person, Cassandra?
1: I sent a wrong text to my mom.
0: Oh, no.
2: Oh, boy.
0: What it, keep it clean. I don't know what it was, but whatever it is. What happened?
1: So it was like a couple years ago when I first was dating my husband. And he was like, okay, send me a picture, you know? So I was like, okay. And I said, instead of sending him a booty pic, I sent it to my mom.
0: Oh.
1: And
0: oh,
1: yeah.
0: No.
1: So my mom opened it. She's like, what is this? She's like, who are you sending these booty pics to? And I was like, oh no. I was like, and she didn't know I had a boyfriend at that time.
0: Oh.
1: So she was like, who are you sending these pictures to? I was like, oh, I'm sorry. It was supposed to be for my boyfriend. And then she goes, oh, no. So she just had a long conversation with me once I got home from school.
0: Oh, my God, from school.
2: No.
0: How young were you at that time, Cassandra? How young were you?
1: I was like 16.
0: Oh, no. Amen. It would tear me apart if my daughter did that. Oh,
1: yes.
0: But you're married to the guy now, right?
1: Yes, we are.
0: See?
1: We are 10 years together.
0: Hey, man, he was like, man, that's one butt that I got to touch.
2: Yeah, I hope it wasn't a force. You guys need to get married now. You're married.
3: Yeah. For real.
2: Semana casada, you're married.
1: You're married.
0: Oh, my God. Yeah, that's got to be embarrassing.
3: Yeah. Did she give you the silent treatment?
0: No, she said she talked the hell out of her.
2: Yeah,
3: just yap the way.
2: We're going to church.
0: Man, yeah, start throwing holy water on you.
2: Right.
0: All righty, now, what text did you send to the wrong person? All righty, hit us up. Big Boys Neighborhood.

0: Hawaii's Throwback Station, 93.9 HD2. Big Boy's Big Neighborhood. Boy. All righty now. What text did you send to the wrong person?
1: Yep.
0: Bring Camille into the neighborhood and see what's going down with Camille. Camille, hello.
2: Hello.
0: Hello there, Camille. Camille, what text did you send to the wrong person?
2: So it was a group chat. So me and my girls had our group chat, and what you can do on ChatGPT is you can submit a picture, and we was like, hey, show us what our future husband will look like. So ChatGPT generates a picture with you and a man, and you know, however you describe him to be. So me and my girls are sending ours. But I accidentally sent it to my work group chat. I'm the supervisor, and I have about 9 staff. Now, the bad part about that is I'm dating my coworker's son, and I've been dating him for a few years, so the office knows and everyone knows. So I accidentally send that AI-generated picture to my work group chat, which everyone is in. And so when he saw the picture, my coworker, whose son I'm dating, he flipped out. And the whole office was looking at me, and they were texting back because I sent the wrong picture. So it looked like me and another man taking a picture, all hugged up, to the wrong group chat.
0: Oh, my God. Oh, my God. How many people are...

0: So, and eventually, they all kind of did it, you know, but they just used different stuff. But in that moment, it was not cool. Like I say, I'm dating his son, and he's looking like, okay, so right. This is what we doing.
1: Hey, dude, I know him. Yeah. Even if my dad was like, for one, I never had a conversation with my dad. Aww. But if my dad was like, yeah, I'd be like, Dad, what? Yeah. I would definitely call him.
2: Say something for me.
1: Say something. You don't like me. All right, now hit us up. What text did you send to the wrong person? Big Boys Big Neighborhood. Boy.
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1: You ain't even got to tell me. I just know you're going to need some cash to put on something. All right, so that's your Tuties on air. Welcome back for the weekend. Hopefully you enjoyed it as summer is dwindling down. But you still got bills to pay. Rent was due last week. I heard somebody sent me a message saying they still haven't paid rent and they just waiting, I guess, for some type of notification from the building. Let's not do that. Let's be on top of them, okay? So stay tuned at 11 o'clock. Next shot to win the bag. I got Cameron on the way and Zane after that.
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1: I don't know if any rapper beefs with more people than Cameron. We just played him, but I'll tell you the newest person. 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
2: I have legitimately never seen a rapper beef with more people than Cameron. 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

So Backstation 93.9 Jams HD2. So now that we just throwing reboots on everything, Martin getting the spinoff, you know, Proud Family. Well, they already did a reboot. The Cheetah Girls, that's what I'm thinking. Cheetah Girls, they getting a reboot. Like, what, can we enter some suggestions? Because I was a real big fan of My Brother and Me on Nickelodeon back in the day. Even though it had Amanda Seals. Say to the catcher, by the way.

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1: I see a lot of conversation on social media about how, I guess, lack for a better word, urban and hip hop that Nickelodeon used to be way back in the day. Because remember, when all that was on, they literally had live musical performances from some of the most hood gangster rappers. Let's say that. Okay. Ice Cube. He wasn't rapping no Vaseline, but he was on there on all that. Then I think they had Jadakiss at one point, if I remember correctly. But they had a lot of like hip hop on Nickelodeon. That was like probably why I loved watching it so much. So some of those shows need to come back. We're already doing a Different World reboot. We're doing a Cheetah Girls reboot. Can we, again, I mentioned My Brother and Me. Can we get Cousin Skeeter? I mean, Robert Rashard, I don't know what's going on. Megan, she's still out here. Just got to dust them out the closet. Say two of the guys, another $1,000 keyword coming up at noon.
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0: nowadays, everybody wanna talk like they got something to say, but nothing comes out when they move the lips, just a bunch of gibberish. 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
1: 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So She's My Birthday Twin. We just played Mrs. Lauryn Hill, and yes, it is expected that her and most likely just White Claw John, because Proz Michelle, if you remember, is having a little bit of legal trouble, that they are going to drop another Fugees album coming out soon. Now this, you know, if you're a fan of Lauryn Hill, you know that it can or can't happen. She may or may not show up. Or it may or may not drop, but true fans, you just gotta wait and see. Stay tuned to 12 o'clock. Next shot to win that bag of Outkast and Jagged Edge up next.
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Just dropped the keyword, and now everybody asked me for another keyword because they miss it. 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What is it you need that $1,000 for? 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Got the weekend on the way.

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1: The bag, a stack, a rack, got your name on it. 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We're going to drop a keyword every hour. And if you don't know how it works, even if you enter this keyword, if I don't call you because there can only be one winner per hour, you need to enter the next keyword because I have another winner possibility coming up at one. So if you enter this keyword and I get to the bottom of the hour, I don't call you, do it again at one. And then two and then three and then four and keep doing it until I call you. Let's do Lil Jon up next and Sir Mix-a-Lot on the way.
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93.9 Jams, HD2 Hawaii's Throwback Station. 3 minutes after Pac, I got Blue Cantrell up next. A funny story about Blue Cantrell that's being brought up on social media now. I'll fill you in up next. It's Ashley with 2 E's.

0: Hawaii Slowback Station 93.9 Jams HD2. So 25 years ago, Blue Cantrell, she released her debut album, which was called So Blue. Now, a lot of people are bringing her up because they're like, oh my gosh, she had like a huge hit single. And if you weren't really into music back then, you may not have known her song Blue Cantrell featuring Sean Paul called Bree that came out in 03. Only OGs know. But the kids are now discovering her and like, where did she go? So people are doing their own version of digging and like, what happened to her? They're finally 2 decades later, they're bringing it back up. Internet lives forever about the alleged affair that she had with Jay-Z, allegedly. So we'll get into Genuine. I love when kids do their research. And Akon on the way.
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A-S-H-L-E-E on air. It's Ashley with two E's.

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1: 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And the only thing I can say about both of them, they're both very caring, but they try to act like they're not. 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I got another keyword for the bag at 2. Coolio's up next and Chingy's after that.
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3: Partly sunny skies and isolated showers today with a high of 89. Trades 10 to 15, gusts up to 17. Tonight, partly cloudy, steady trades and a low of 77.
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Again, it's going to shut it down in Vegas for our Harbor Dune Music Festival, September 18th and 19th. And I would expect maybe, no promises, he's probably going to bring some surprise guests out, okay? So if you can't make it in person, you can definitely make it on Hulu and Disney Plus, because we'll be streaming it live September 18th and 19th at our Harbor Dune Music Festival. Here's Snoop. I got y'all. Thanks.